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in a big Montana sky. 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
2: 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So objectively, I know it's better. And functionality. I mean, he's out and about.
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I knew I'd see her around. I'd be at some party, she'd show up and I'd be walking out. Across some parking lot,

they were keeping it low-key. But now it's like these county lines closing in on me. 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It's hitting a little too close to home. She's so far gone, but she didn't go far. She

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you stepping outside to this morning? Lots and lots of rain in Wixie Country. Oh, man. I mean, there's two sides. You either want the rain or you don't. And here's the deal. For those of us with gardens that are just really dry, we needed that rain, but I think this is a lot more than I asked for. How you doing this morning? From the Lands Heating, Cooling, Plumbing, and Underground Solutions Studio, grab that rain jacket and give yourself a few extra minutes. You're going to see some water across the road this morning. Yeah, I've already hearing some reports of ponding, some flash flood warnings out there, possibly. We'll keep an eye on it for you right here at Wixie.

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0: get to drinking that cup of coffee this morning. How's it going for you? Oh, yeah. See there? You're already out now. You're driving in. You're finding out exactly what I told you about earlier. There's some heavy rain coming down in areas of Wixie Country with some potential flooding across the roads. Be aware of that on this National Play-Doh Day. When you were a kid, you loved Play-Doh, but when you became a parent and you had to clean that mess up out of carpet and stuff like that, man, nothing like getting Play-Doh down in carpet. It is nasty, but it's fun to play with on this National Play-Doh Day. And don't you love the way it smells?
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2: Good morning to you on your Wednesday. Scattered showers, thunderstorms likely today, a high of 85. Overnight storms tonight possible, low of 70.
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through Starbucks, ask for the Charlie Brown Mocha Frappuccino, or you can ask for the Snoopy Cookie Frappuccino. 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

0: afternoon.
1: After that disappointing loss to Duke over the weekend, our Fighting Illini have a chance to redeem themselves. This Saturday, 1 o'clock kickoff, you can watch it on Peacock. But why don't you just get over to Gies Memorial Stadium to see that game against Southern Illinois. Now, we've already got the winners for that one, but Purdue will be here October.

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1: Great. 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

What cost? I mean, for crying out loud, do the basics to, like, get yourself ready before you hit the door, or you'll end up like this guy. Oh, our idiot of the day is coming up in less than 10.

0: You can file this under Florida Man Strikes Again. 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
2: Good morning to you on your Wednesday with scattered showers and thunderstorms in the forecast again for today. A high of 85 degrees. Now it won't rain all day, but pockets of rain on and off through tonight with a low of 70 and more showers possible again on Thursday and a high of 86. Looks like that heat and humidity.

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0: been hoping to snag one of those limited edition chicken nugget purses from Burger King. 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It's called the Le Nugget. Le Nugget? Whatever. 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

0: Ride over to the rodeo in Danville, coming up September 25th and 26th, David S. Palmer Arena. We're coming for you with some bull riding and rodeo action.
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1: 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Next time, get matched

0: like a lot of guys, I do some things to groom, you know, trim here, a little trim there, clean it up here and there. But I am never going to pay to have my eyelashes cut off. Oh, but I'll tell you why some guys are doing it coming up in less than 10.
1: You're all.

0: Stick around. We're going to give you a chance to fly to Vegas with that fall flyaway keyword coming up just after 8 o'clock. And thanks to 217 Income Services, airfare, hotel, even tickets to a Vegas show could be yours. Details at wixie.com. Wow, a bizarre grooming trend is making the rounds on social media, with some men trimming or even, you ready for this, shaving off their eyelashes because they believe shorter eyelashes make them look tougher and more masculine. Okay, all right, please, I don't want to walk up to any dude where he just completely shaved his eyelashes off. That's just the most bizarre thing. Anyway, it's out there happening. 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Ooh, have you done it? 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
2: Good morning to you on your Wednesday. Scattered showers, thunderstorms likely today, a high of 85. Overnight storms tonight possible, low of 70.
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officially back after years of speculation and hints on social media. Florida Georgia Line has announced its first major comeback tour. The Anything Goes Again, the festival tour. It's back with 12 major festivals across the country next year, marking the

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1: Oh, man. 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

0: Somebody asked me yesterday what I thought of the comments from Arch Manning over his, you know, he thought it was funny that Holly Rowe got slapped. Not so fast. If it was your wife or your sister or your mother that he was making those comments about, how would you feel?
1: Yeah.
0: I think Mr. Arch Manning, he has now apologized for those remarks, but you got to be careful. You know, violence towards anyone is not acceptable, especially violence towards women. And I think Mr. Arch Manning has learned a hard lesson. I wonder if he got phone calls from his uncles, Peyton and

0: play with Play-Doh when you were a kid? Oh, man, it was so much fun building things with Play-Doh. It's National Play-Doh Day. As a parent, you learn to hate that stuff because, man, once it gets crumbled up and it gets down into the carpet, it's like, you kids keep it on the table. But inevitably, some gets on the carpet, and then you got to vacuum that mess out. Oh, I love me some Play-Doh as a kid. Also love the smell of that stuff. Rick, I love it. You go out to rickridings.com, and it says right there, tailgate event, big savings. And you know you're all about big savings over there in Monticello.
1: Oh, it's our tailgate event, and I got some tailgates over here, Dwayne. I got a quarter mile
0: tailgate.
1: And that's just at one of my locations. That's my Ford location. Of course, we got over $7,000 off these new 26 F-150s that we need to move. The 27s are coming in. And then also here at the Ford store, I got a bunch of pre-owned. These are late model, and we got the 5.0 V8 in these trucks. And I got over 25 of those, and I got more of the V8s here than anywhere in Central Illinois, than a lot of tailgates up at our Chevrolet store with $10,000 off our Silverados, and of course at our Ram location. Got some tailgates over there, and I got some 26 Rams I need to move. I got over $15,000 off there, so I mean, it's football time, it's tailgate time, and we got some huge savings on our tailgates over here, Dwayne.
0: And the more you move, the more trades you get in, and you have a massive selection of some great savings on trade-ins over there in Monticello.
1: I got some nice trucks we just traded for, and I'm just kind of out there looking. I said we got it's a super nice 2019 F-150 four-door, 4x4. This thing is dynamite looking. It's only got 38,000 miles on it. Ooh. These are the types of trades we're getting on this tailgate sale. But also, Dwayne, you know I got a lot of imports. We're selling some imports over here.
0: Yeah, you are.
1: So I got some trade-ins. I got a 2018 Mitsubishi Outlander. This thing is spotless. I just went out there and looked at it. It's only got 53,000 miles on it, and it looks brand. It looks like it just came off the showroom floor. That's one of the trade-ins off the imports. We got a 2019 Mazda CX-5, just a fantastic little car with only 59,000 miles on it. So we got some nice trades over here. You can get on to Rick Ryan.

0: 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I got a tent, nice chairs, and a cooler. So we got a lot of tailgate stuff going on here in Monticello.
1: Man, I can't stay off your website. 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

Tonight's at the rodeo in Danville, David S. Palmer Arena. 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

0: drive home this afternoon when Nicole Bills is going to give you a chance to win four tickets to Hanging On Tight 26 Tour Finals, making a stop in Danville at the David S. Palmer Arena September 25th and 26th.
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I posted a video yesterday at the Wixie Facebook page of what I thought was a stick bug. Should have paid a little more attention because I got corrected immediately. That was not a stick bug, Dwayne. That was a praying mantis, and a very beautiful praying mantis, I might say. I'm sorry I missed that, but thank you for catching it. Go check out that video. It's a little bug.

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to get to a Fighting Illini home game? 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

0: Lindell's going to get me out of here with a wet, rainy start to our Wednesday. Enjoy the rest of it. Back tomorrow. Good.
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1: I don't know if you were looking at me or not. 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

0: Wixie 100.3, good afternoon. I'm Nicole Beals. Before 3:30, another chance for you to win a four-pack of tickets to the Hanging On Tight Rodeo Series Finals at the Palmer Arena in Danville. Now, Riley Green, this is Change My Mind at Wixie.
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0: Megan Maroney, that is Medicine at OXC 100.3. Good afternoon. I'm Nicole Beals. Who is this?
1: Justine.
0: Justine, how are you this afternoon?
1: I'm good. How are you?
0: Good. Hey, Justine, congratulations. You are a winner.
1: Yay.
0: We've got four tickets for you to head over to the Palmer Arena in Danville for the Hanging On Tight Road.

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1: On this day in 1993, Alan Jackson's third album, A Lot About Living and A Little About Love, was sitting at the top of the country albums chart. The album produced 5 hit singles, including this one that Alan co-wrote with Randy Travis. She's Got the Rhythm and I Got the Blues. Your 3:30 throwback on Wixie 100.3.

0: Wixie 100.3. Good afternoon. I'm Nicole Beals. And if you have not heard today's fall flyaway keyword yet, don't worry. You've got one more chance to hear that keyword coming up just after 5 o'clock. 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
0: 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Justin Moore and Priscilla Block are coming up. We're also going to hear from Sam Hunt at Wixie 100.3.
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0: 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A burglar in China was caught mid-robbery because he stopped stealing things from the home to take a little nap. Now, he did hide when he took his nap. He was napping under a bed, but when the homeowner came home, he heard snoring noises and was able to find the burglar pretty easily. I'm Nicole Beals in the Lands.
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1: A 3-year-old girl in Texas by the name of Emmy has been honored for helping to save her mom's life during a medical emergency. Emmy was the only person at home with her mom when she suffered a seizure. Emmy FaceTimed her grandparents, who were nearly 700 miles away in Georgia. They helped her contact 911. Then Emmy was able to stand on a chair and reach the deadbolt so she could unlock the door for paramedics. And actor Christian Bale has co-founded a $22 million foster care village in California. Together California was created to prevent siblings in the foster care system from being separated. The village opened recently in Palmdale, California, after nearly 17 years of planning. That's a look at The Bright Side on Wixie 100.3. Viva
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0: Rainy start to the day here in central Illinois. Now, there's going to be gaps throughout the afternoon and evening today between that rainfall, but pop-up isolated stronger cells, including thunderstorms, are going to be possible. They're just not going to be everywhere, and there's certainly not going to be rain all the time. There will be more rainfall chances returning overnight as we get into tomorrow morning, where we're going to see another day of scattered precipitation, particularly coming down from the north, and highs again in those 80s and even low 90s. With your WCAA3 forecast, meteorologist Ian Kowalski.
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Here's Blake Shelton. 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
1: Luke Bryan's Fall Farm Tour starts tomorrow in Pennsylvania. Dasha is among artists who will be joining Luke on the four-show run. That also includes a stop in Brookston, Indiana on Saturday night. Florida Georgia Line have announced Anything Goes Again, the festival tour. It's a 12-date festival run that is planned for 2027. Stagecoach is the only stop that they've announced so far. The remaining dates are expected to be announced in the coming weeks. And Maddie and Tay's Maddie Font is expecting a baby girl with her husband, Jonah. She has revealed that she experienced a miscarriage back in March. The couple has a 3-year-old son named Forrest. And right now, Maddie is busy.
0: When you hear Morgan Wallen, Lainey Wilson, and Cody Johnson, you know you're in Wixie Country. 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
1: She's launching her solo music career while balancing pregnancy and motherhood challenges. 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

kidding. Wixie 100.3 tomorrow afternoon. I'll give you another opportunity to win a 4-pack of tickets to the Hanging On Tight Rodeo Series Finals coming to Danville September 25th and 26th. Here's Corey Kent. It's Rocky Mountain Low at Wixie.

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1: A stormy start to the day in central Illinois with gaps in the rainfall this afternoon. Highs today getting into the upper 80s and low 90s, so an uncomfortable feel even if you do manage to get outside between scattered showers that are going to continue throughout the night tonight. Definitely won't be everywhere with that rainfall, and it won't be all the time, but you can see some thunder and lightning in there throughout the night with our next significant wave of rainfall coming early in the morning on Thursday, and another wave possible in the afternoon tomorrow. With your WCAA3 forecast, meteorologist Ian Kowalski.
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0: Dasha. That's Austin at Wixie 100.3. Good evening. I'm Nicole Beals. 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

0: Wixie 100.3, that's Chase Matthew holding it down. I'm Nicole Beals. Sleep plays a very big role in physical health, mental well-being, and your daily performance. A recent survey found that nearly 3 in 10 Americans say they go to bed after midnight. Are they getting enough sleep? I cannot stay up that late. I try to on the weekends every once in a while just because I can, but my bedtime is 10 o'clock. I like to get up in the morning, go for a walk, go to the gym or whatever, but in order to do that, I need to be in bed by 10. What about you? What is the latest that you get into bed each night? Let us know on Facebook. We've got Chris Young and Mitchell Tenpenny coming up. We're also going to hear from Riley Green at Wixie.
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1: An uncomfortable feel outdoors today after a wet and stormy start. However, storms have become more scattered throughout the afternoon, and there will be chances for those scattered isolated pop-up cells, including thunderstorms, throughout the night tonight, with lows still being relatively warm in the 70s for much of central Illinois. There will be more rainfall possible starting early tomorrow morning.

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1: 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That is Kane Brown, Backseat Driver. I'm Nicole Beals, getting ready to head out. I'll be back tomorrow afternoon, and I will have another chance for you to win a 4-pack of tickets to the Hanging On Tight Rodeo Series Finals. They're happening at the Palmer Arena in Danville, September 25th and 26th. So tune in tomorrow afternoon for your chance to win those. We'll also have a brand new Fall Fly Away keyword tomorrow, so you don't want to miss that either if you want a chance to fly away to Las Vegas. Kenny Chesney is coming up. We're also going to hear from Keith Urban at Wixie 100.3.
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